you rescue me? 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Would you take my call when I start to crack? 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

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I'm losing battles with a voice that I can fight. These streets are far from black and white.

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0: 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Frank Rizzardo, Shinjuku.
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